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Hit up a gun, it's ya, not a garnata. 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
1: Tonight's gonna be a my moon. 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